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All right, and that was Chief Priest with Balenciaga right here on the Morning Rush on the Beat 99.9 FM, the heartbeat of Lagos. It's a beautiful Tuesday morning. So far, so good. It's not a wet one just yet, and I'm praying that it stays that way. Hopefully, the sun shines really bright today because I can use some sun for the next few days. I'm exhausted from the rain. I don't know about you, but yo, I am tired. All right, before that, you also heard Ajabota 22 with More or Less, the Kid Laroi and Kehlani with Girls, the remix, Ekene and Bray with Relations, Ina and Matoma with Dream Out Loud. It's a beautiful morning, and it's the Morning Rush on the Beat 99.9 FM, the heartbeat of Lagos. All right, what's good? I hope you slept well and you are hale and hearty and good to go. We've got lots and lots packed on this morning on the show, right all the way to 11 a.m. with OC and I. And of course, we've got some programs coming up for you in the 7 o'clock hour and the 8 o'clock hour. You don't want to miss that as well. Of course, we've got music, jams, amazing jams back to back for you to keep your day going. And of course, you've got us as company. All right. But don't forget, you can link up with us on socials, Instagram, Facebook, X, TikTok at the Beat 99. FM and on YouTube. Don't forget to hit the follow and subscribe buttons on all the platforms. All right, let's connect with you. Let's get to know you. You know, catch up on all your faves. You know, the interviews you've missed out with your faves. You can go on YouTube and do that. It's the Beat 999 on YouTube as well. All right, so I want to know how your day has been. It's approaching the middle of July, and I would love to know how the month of July has been so far. Have you been faring? Because honestly, I'm not even going to lie to you, mentally it has been very draining for me. When I say it's been draining, because I feel like I have PTSD, and I can tell you why. Because I was one of the people that got affected with the flood and everything. So, you know, even when some things have been sorted in some way, you still get this panic mode of, oh my God, it's going to happen again. Like now when I hear the rains, my heart skips a beat because I'm just like, oh my God, here we go again. So now you understand why I'm exhausted from the rain. Yeah, exactly. But I hope you're doing well. I hope you're faring well. But I'd love to know, 0810-265-0209. You can call in, text, or send a WhatsApp message, 0810-265-0209. I'd love to know how you're doing this morning, because I'm not going to lie, Nigeria is happening to everybody. Lagos is happening. Life is lifing, if you know what I mean. So I want to know what's going on with you. Let's talk to each other and, you know, keep the energy going. Now, speaking of energy, we need all the energy we can get, because to be honest, we can't go backward. The only way is what? The only way is forward. So let's get the energy rolling. Let's get the ball rolling. I got you covered. Here is Tiwa Savage, Wandeko, and Mabel. And this one is called Energy.

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6: Every legacy has a beginning. From the day it took the oath of office, the work began. 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From the Shangotedo housing scheme to the Igbobo housing development, new communities are rising across the state. From the new Mercy Children's Hospital to the Ojo General Hospital, healthcare is reaching more families. From the Blue Line Rail to the Red Line Rail and the Okpebi Mende Link Bridge, Lagos is moving. From the Tolu School Complex to Lasutech and Lasso, tomorrow's leaders are being prepared today. This is more than the story of the projects completed. It is the story of a fulfilled vision.

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it's not Carty, I'm my honor, Sir Richard. 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
2: 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I'm here on the beat, 99.9 FM. Keep it locked in, because Starboy say so. 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
1: Them talk say the boy from Abuja no go make him. 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Not on luck. On me. On the night nobody saw. 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Warrior thing. Back yourself. 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
1: Hello, thank you for staying with us. I am Anastasia Rafoa. This is the news. First, the headlines. Federal government launches new public food procurement guidelines. CBN intensifies foreign exchange market reforms. Off the shores of Nigeria, Canada warns visa applicants against document fraud. In sports stories, Super Falcons begin WAFCON 2026 preparations. Now the news in details. Vice President Kashim Shettima, former head of state, General Yakubu Gowon, state governors, and the Oni of Ife, Oba Adeyeye, in Itan Ogunwusi, were among the dignitaries who attended the one-year remembrance ceremony in honor of former President Muhammadu Buhari in Abuja. Also present at the event are members of Buhari's family, including former First Lady Aisha Buhari and the late President's children, as well as former cabinet ministers and aides, past and seven governors, traditional and religious leaders, current and former lawmakers, retired and seven diplomats, and former service chiefs. The Remembers program was held at the Nigerian Army Conference Center, Asokoro, Abuja. The solemn gathering is expected to feature prayers, tributes, and reflections on the life, leadership, and legacy of the late Nigerian leader. A commemorative book titled Tributes and Condolences in Honor of Muhammadu Buhari, which compiles messages from the world leaders and other notable personalities, was also unveiled during the event. The federal government has suspended the proposed review of registration fees for the 2027 West African Senior School Certificate Examinations and the National Examinations Council, NECO, Senior School Certificate Examination, SSCE, bowing to widespread public concerns and opting for extensive consultations with stakeholders. The Federal Ministry of Education announced that it had withdrawn its June 18, 2026 letter communicating the proposed fee adjustment pending a comprehensive review of the policy. The minister, in a statement by its director, Press and Public Relations, Roy Ofolashade, explained that the decision followed reactions from Nigerians over the planned increase, with the ministry saying it had taken note of the public's concerns and constructive feedback on the matter. In other news stories, the Bureau of Public Procurement, BPP, has launched the National Guidelines for Public Food Procurement and Related Services for Public Institutions, including correctional centers, schools, and hospitals. Director General of BPP, Mr. Adebowale Adedokun, who unveiled the guidelines in Abuja, warned that suppliers of substandard food items would face strict sanctions. Adedokun said the guidelines marked a significant milestone in Nigeria's public procurement reform efforts aimed at ensuring that public spending on food delivers value for money while promoting nutrition, food safety, public health and economic growth. According to him, the policy would support the growth of small and medium enterprises, SMEs, as well as create more opportunities for women to participate in food procurement by meeting the required standards. The Central Bank of Nigeria, CBN, said it has intensified efforts to build a more transparent, resilient and professionally managed foreign exchange market through a two-day capacity building program for newly licensed Bureau de Change BDC operators. The program, held in Lagos and coordinated by the Financial Policy and Regulation Department, FPR, with other key departments. The engagement was designed to enhance understanding of the revised regulatory and supervisory guidelines for BDC operations 2024 and to ensure effective implementation across the industry. The director, FPR, Dr. Rita, described the program as a major step towards advancing reforms to promote transparency, strength, oversight, and improve market conduct in the foreign exchange market. Dr. Rita emphasized that the new generation of licensed operators offers an opportunity to raise standards as well as build public confidence in the sector. She also stressed the importance of compliance, noting that it is essential not only for meeting regulatory requirements, but also for maintaining the integrity and stability of Nigeria's financial system. In Oyo State, the state governor, Seyi Makinde, urged political appointees and public servants in the state to redouble their efforts in the closing month of his second term to ensure the administration leaves a lasting legacy. The governor gave the charge while swearing in Dr. Taiwo Oladipo as a commissioner, urging him to regard his appointment as another opportunity to serve the state diligently. This was contained in a statement issued by the governor's special advisor on media, Suleiman Olariwaju, in Ibadan, the state's capital. Oladipo, a former commissioner for health, who until his latest appointment served as the permanent secretary in charge of general administration, has been deployed to the Ministry of Establishment and Training. Meanwhile, Professor Adelabu has been redeployed to the Ministry of Investment, Trade, Cooperatives and Industry. Speaking at the executive chambers of the governor's office, Secretariat, in Ibadan, where the swearing-in ceremony was held, Makinde said his administration would continue to appoint individuals who align with its vision for the state. The National Youth Wing of the All Progressives Congress, APC, pledged its support for President Bola Ahmed Tinubu's renewable energy reforms as it unveiled a 17.5 million naira grant for participants in the Dr. Mustafa Abdullahi Energy Leadership Fellowship, aimed at promoting innovation and youth participation in Nigeria's energy sector. The APC National Youth Leader, Dayo Israel, made the pledge at the opening ceremony of the Dr. Mustafa Abdullahi Energy Leadership Fellowship in Abuja. The seven-day residential fellowship is designed to build young professionals in Nigeria's energy sector with knowledge and skills in renewable energy, energy transition policies, climate action, leadership and governance. The APC National Youth Leader acknowledged that inadequate power generation and distribution remain major challenges affecting virtually every state of the economy, adding that the APC Youth Wing is committed to supporting the Tinubu administration's efforts to address the problem. Off to foreign stories, where President Donald Trump said that the United States would be paid for guarding the Strait of Hormuz after declaring that it would be taking over the strategic waterway. The U.S. president's comments came after U.S. and Iranian attacks on a scale unseen since an April ceasefire in the conflict in the Middle East, adding a doubt about efforts to bring a permanent end to the war that has halted shipping through the strait. The past week's hostilities have centered on the critical energy trade route, the control of which is a key point of dispute between Washington and Tehran. In the U.S. president's recent interview, he complained about the tactics of Iranian negotiators seeking changes in what was agreed during hours of talks at the weekend. Still talking foreign stories, Canada's immigration authorities have warned prospective immigrants and visa applicants that submitting false documents or misleading information could lead to severe penalties, including a five-year ban from entering the country. Immigration, Refugees and Citizenship Canada says providing false information in an immigration application is a criminal offense known as misrepresentation and could result in an application being refused, along with other immigration sanctions. The agency stressed that applicants remain legally responsible for every document and every piece of information submitted in their name, even when an immigration consultant, lawyer or representative prepares the application on their behalf. Officials also warned that document fraud goes beyond fake passports and could involve altered visas, educational certificates, birth and marriage certificates, as well as police clearance documents. The department urged applicants to ensure all information and supporting documents are accurate, complete and genuine before applying, saying honesty is essential to protecting the integrity of Canada's immigration system and avoiding long-term consequences. In sports stories, the Super Falcons have begun preparations for the 2026 Women's Africa Cup of Nations, WAFCON, in Morocco, with 9 players arriving at the team's training camp in Casablanca. The team's media officer, Mary Akinshola, disclosed that the early arrivals include Captain Rashidat Ajibade, first-choice goalkeeper Chiamaka Nnadozie, and a veteran forward Asisat Oshoala. Others are Gloria Ogwuna, Christy Uchebi, Fatima Oloko, Oluwatosin Demihi, Rufiat Imura, and Shukurat Oladipo. Akinshola said more players and members of the technical crew were expected to arrive in camp in the coming days as preparations intensified for the continental showpiece. Still talking sports stories, new Liverpool manager Andoni Iraola has admitted the Reds still need reinforcement in the transfer market while promising supporters an intense, aggressive and vertical style of football as he begins live at Anfield. Iraola said Liverpool are working to strengthen the squad before the start of the 2026-2027 Premier League season after completing the arrivals of defender Jeremy Jarque and winger Victor Munoz. The Spaniard acknowledged that more additions are required as the club looks to bounce back from last season's disappointing fifth-place finish. 44-year-old replaces Arne Slot, who was dismissed in May after Liverpool failed to secure Champions League qualification and inherit a squad, also dealing with the departures and injuries to several key players, including Mohamed Salah's exit and long-term injury to Hugo Ekitike, Conor Bradley and Giovanni Leone. Moving on to entertainment stories, where former James Bond casting director Debbie McWilliams has said she believes the iconic British spy should continue to be portrayed as a white male. This is as she argued that the character should remain faithful to creator Ian Fleming's original vision. McWilliams, who cast the previous 14 Bond movies over 4 decades, made the remarks during an on-stage interview at the Karlovy International Film Festival in Czech Republic. That is the news. Before I go, a quick recap of the headlines. Federal government launches new public food procurement guidelines. CBN intensifies foreign exchange market reforms. Off the shores of Nigeria, Canada warns visa applicants against documents fraud. And in sports stories, Super Falcons begin WAFCON 2026 preparations. I am Anastasia Rafwa. Thank you for listening.
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1: Goal for Liverpool! Kevin De Gea is appealing for offside.
2: Brook with a jab. Holmes looking to flip, takes it in for the touchdown. 49ers throw with Garoppolo.
3: Run! 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
4: It's Charles Leclerc ahead of Sebastian Vettel. Alex Albon has the McLaren of Lando Norris for coming.
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0: Well, the semi-final returns later today from the FIFA World Cup as we hit home stretch ahead of this weekend's final. We'll share updates from the SW19, all the details and latest stories pouring out following the final completed at the weekend, as well as sports stories coming in from the Nigerian sports scene. Welcome to Sports Extra, live on the Beat 99.9. This is the heartbeat of Lagos. I'm Femi. Today, a bit cloudy in the city of Lagos. We're starting with basketball stories, where the National Sports Commission applauded Nigeria's under-18 men's basketball team after they secured qualification for the 2026 FIBA Under-18 AfroBasket Championship with an unbeaten run at the FIBA African Zone 3 qualifiers in Burkina Faso. The Junior D Tigers produced a flawless campaign to emerge Zone 3 champions, winning all four matches to seal an automatic ticket to the Continental Championship scheduled to hold in Ivory Coast from the 3rd of August to the 16th. Their qualification means both Nigerian men and women's under-18 teams will compete at the tournament after the girls also book their place. Let's switch over now and share more details coming in from the international scene. Well, this rolls in where LeGerard Vick, a former University of Kansas basketball player and a starter on the 2018 Final Four team, has been charged with attempted first-degree murder in Tennessee. The 29-year-old was a guard for the Jayhawks from 2015 to 2019. He was arrested in Memphis on Saturday in connection with a 4th July shooting in the city and was also charged with using a firearm during the commission of a dangerous felony. We'll monitor proceedings from it and share the details and updates right here with you on Sports Extra on the Beats. Remember, there are also details to watch out for in terms of trades ongoing in the NBA. All those details and more, we'll unpack and share them right here with you, including updates live from the golf scene, where we gather sports betting is becoming a problem among golf fans and contributing to personal abuse, all the players, says Matt Fitzpatrick. The 2022 US Open champion was part of the European side that was backed by hostile US fans at Betpage Black last September in the Ryder Cup. England's Fitzpatrick was also subjected to pantomime boos from the Patson fans when he lost out to Cameron Young at a PGA Tour's flagship Players' Championship in March. I would say every golfer that's played a professional tournament has had a message of abuse from someone that is related to gambling. You go and type in a player's name who maybe isn't playing well, maybe someone who's favored to play well. You type the name into Twitter, now known as X, and you will see their name followed by abuse after abuse and abuse. For me, it's definitely becoming a problem. With the issue is particularly in golf, it would be very easy to influence a bet, whether it's shouting in someone's backswing, shouting on a putting stroke. It's really easy, obviously. It is really hard to monitor, but it's definitely an issue, he said. There will be more updates and details rolling through from that, including updates ahead of the national, the Commonwealth Games, where the National Sports Festival and National Sports Commission in Nigeria are putting finishing touches to ensure Team Nigeria is ready for the event. Let's head for a break right now. We'll come back. We'll get football stories from the Nigerian scene.
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0: All right, let's go now to football stories. Nigeria's Flamingos have been drawn in Group B alongside Poland, Puerto Rico, and DRC. At the 2026 FIFA Under 17 Women's World Cup, the Flamingos will begin their campaign against Poland on the 17th at the Women's Football Complex in Rabat. Then they'll face Puerto Rico on the 20th before concluding the group stage against two-time champions Korea DPR on the 23rd. Meanwhile, the Super Falcons' preparation for the 2026 Women's Cup of Nations gathered momentum on Monday as players began camping in Casablanca, Morocco ahead of their title defense. Captain Rashida Tajibade, goalkeeper Chiamaka Nnadozie, six-time CAF Women's Player of the Year Asisat Oshola, defenders Gloria Ogbonnaluwa, Tosi Deme, Rofia Imran, Shukuru Adoladipo, midfielder Christy Uchebe, Abia Angels goalkeeper Fatima Oloko were among the first players to report to camp as the 10-time African champions began their final phase of preparations for the Continental Showpiece. Meanwhile, goalkeeper Chiamaka Nnadozie insisted Nigeria cannot afford to lose focus at the Women's Cup of Nations at any stage whatsoever as they defend their title. It begins in preparations in Morocco. We'll take it one match at a time because we cannot afford to stumble at any stage as a result of overconfidence. We will be focused squarely on the doubts target of FIFA World Cup ticket and retaining the trophy, Nnadozie told NFF Media. Meanwhile, football details continue to pour in. We gathered Borno State Commissioner for Sports and Poverty Alleviation, Saina Abubba, described the proposed 2 million naira minimum salary for players in the Nigerian Premier Football League as unrealistic under the current financial realities facing most clubs. The National Sports Commission recently advised clubs in the NPFL to adopt 2 million naira as minimum wage for players in the league, saying the enhanced salary would curb frequent players' exodus for better playing foreign clubs. Speaking in Asaba Delta State shortly after Elfenemi Warriors of Maiduguri emerged champions of the 26th President Federation Cup, Bubba said the proposed salary structure could be sustained if adequate revenue-generating mechanisms are first put in place to enable clubs to meet such financial obligations. According to him, many NPFL clubs are heavily dependent on government funding and currently lack the commercial capacity to shoulder such a huge responsibility. And we also gathered Director General of the National Institute for Sports, Comrade Philip Shuaibu, expressed deep reservations over the quality of football delivered by the two finalists in this year's President Federation Cup between Elfenemi Warriors and Ikorodu City. In the men's final decided on Saturday, July the 11th at the Stephen Keshi Stadium in Asaba, Elfenemi Warriors defeated the Ikorodu City by a goal to nil to clinch their fourth Federation Cup title. According to the statement by his media aide, Ben Ogwemudia, the former deputy governor of Edo State said the performance witnessed during the final fell completely short of the competitiveness and quality traditionally associated with the Nigerian FA Cup. I must confess, the quality of football I watched between the Ikorodu City and Elfenemi Warriors lacked the Nigerian quality of football we demand. It was a zero quality game, to say the least. We maintained that both teams struggled heavily and consistency, organization and tactical discipline on the field of play. We look forward to seeing what developments and changes will come. Let's switch over now to the international scene and look forward to some of the big football stories coming forward later on today. Remember, the World Cup is still on and at this point we're hitting our home stretch as we've got football matches lined out later on today, including the battle in the semi-final. It's 8 p.m. as tournament favourites France take on European champions Spain later on. There's been stories back and forth coming forward as both sides are looking over what to do and how to defeat their opponent. An exciting football game will come live later on at 8, tell you the build-up to this one and how it turns out. We also gather there are transfer stories circulating around, so let's get into it as footballers continue to scheme moves ahead of the new season, which begins in August. We gather Hoffenheim Managing Director André Schicker revealed the club is in discussion over the future of highly rated forward Finnsnik Aslani. 23-year-old has attracted major interest after his standard Bundesliga campaign with several top European clubs monitoring his situation. Barcelona among those linked with the German-born striker and could step up their pursuit if Ferran Torres leaves for PSG. Chelsea and Tottenham are also interested in securing his services. The stories have been circulating. We also gathered that Celtic currently awaits Kelechi Iheanacho after offering a new contract for the player to stay. We'll see how that turns out. We'll let you into the story. And we gather Manchester United are in for a surprise move for Aston Villa's Youri Tielemans. They've offered his release, for which is £41 million. And now conversations between the player and the club will begin as Aston Villa are hand-tied into ensuring that they accept. Egyptian attacker Omar Marmoush has requested a sit-down with Enzo Maresca, the new manager of Manchester City, over his role for the 26-27 job. The stories are currently going through. We'll keep you updated with that. And we gathered AS Roma have rejected £33 million bid for World Cup star Kone, as Liverpool and Manchester United have been watching closely. There's also positive stories for Liverpool fans as Hugo Ekitike is back in training after the injury, while which sort of ruined his World Cup campaign. The player was originally scheduled to go, but as it stands, well, things didn't turn according to plan and will stay put. Meanwhile, AS Roma are searching for Chelsea's Alejandro Garnacho and Diego Moreira of Lyon. The stories have been emerging in recent times, and we gather there's the possibility of things coming in very soon. We'll let you into the details coming through from these stories and more as we go. Let's give you bits and pieces also pouring through. Head coach Amelie Raiola says he has no illusion as to the scale of the task and wants to start by reconnecting the team and supporters. It was Iraola's humility that made the biggest impression at his unveiling as Liverpool's new head coach on Monday. Without fanfare or bombast, the 44-year-old promised not to change as a result of landing the biggest job of his coaching career and also to connect with club and the city alike. And Chelsea new manager Xabi Alonso, only time will tell if the former Bayer Leverkusen manager will become yet another victim of the constant churn at Stamford Bridge. If Alonso arrived at Chelsea under any illusion about the expectation awaiting him, they're starting out from picture frames hung around Stamford Bridge Drake suit during his unveiling as Chelsea manager on either side of the room hung large gleeful photos of Jose Mourinho and Antonio Conte holding Premier League trophies. Chelsea's last two managers, Enzo Maresca and Leroy Sané, went under for the Drake suit style treatments previously reserved for Mauricio Pochettino and Frank Lampard before them. But the blue carpet was rolled out once again for one of the most decorated midfielders of his generation, an integral part of Spain's victories in two European Championships and one World Cup, and the coach has made a strong start to converting their talent on the touchline. We'll see how all this turns out. We'll bring you all the updates and stories coming through live right here on Sport Extra. We're back later tonight, 8 p.m. You can join us for the latest stories and details. 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You can hit me up at Femi Faraway, FemiFaraw. You'd love to hear from me as well about all the big stories and the World Cup final. Looking forward to it this weekend. Well, that's our show this morning. As you go out, do great things. But above all, everyone, be safe. Good morning.
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2: 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Now, the title of this news story is Who Are You? Who Are You? Now, I get to meet a lot of chummies, all kinds of chummies, and of course, they all have all kinds of habits, good ones, bad ones. Bala is 9 years old, and he's very tall for his age, so he's bigger than most of his classmates because he towers over his classmates. They make fun of him. That's so nasty. They call him all kinds of names. Oh, giraffe. Oh, see his nasty legs. Now, the chief bully is Tokpe. The other day, Tokpe put his leg in the way when Bala was passing. And Bala fell down and broke his two teeth and has a nasty scar on his lips till this day. Tokpe was punished severely for very bad behavior, as usual. So, are you that bully in school? You know, I asked you. Who are you? I hope you are that nice one. On the other hand, Dami Lore is smart, very smart. He loves to read, but he overdoes this. Too much of anything is not good. So the other day, he was holding his book up and reading as he walked down the corridor in school, and he bumped into, guess who? The matron who was carrying lunch. The plates got broken. That was terrible. Dami Lore has a very good habit, but he must remember to be careful. Are you careful? Like other children? Dami Lore is not. Tonte, an 8-year-old boy, was jumping from desk to desk again. He was a class clown and he liked to mimic pupils and teachers while he jumped and jumped and jumped. Suddenly, there was quiet. He didn't know why, but he kept continuing jumping. Making faces, nobody looked his way. And he started mimicking Mr. Obiku's voice. Who knew Mr. Obiku? He was some teacher that could flog really well. He kept doing it, but everywhere was quiet. Now he wondered why. He continued, he still wasn't smart enough to notice. Suddenly, he looked behind him. Who walked in? Of course, Mr. Obiku. Tonte froze. Are you like Tunte? Then I know another one. Simi. Simi is a nasty little girl. Always making fun of people. Simi would make fun of people's mommies and daddies. Can you imagine that? So she was always making fun of her friend's mom. I won't tell you her friend's name. Her friend's mom was really fat. That's not a nice thing to say. Fat. She was big. Is that a nice thing to say? I don't think so. This is what Simi always used to say. Your mommy is so fat. Your mommy is so big. And guess what happened? When her friend went home crying, and the mom asked her why, and her friend told her mom why, her mom had to explain to her that I'm this big because I have a glandular problem. So she's actually ill. We've got to be careful, you know. I hope you are going to learn a few lessons here. I'll be right back.
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2: Hey, Chummies. Welcome back. Now, I hope you listened to our story and the title was Who Are You? There's a lot to learn. Now, from Tope, who was the bully, I hope he learned now. He scarred his friend Bala's face for life because he was always bullying Bala. Are you the bully? Now, if you are being bullied in school, do not forget. Always speak up. Do not be scared of the person who bullies you. Go whisper to your teacher. Tell mom or dad so they stop it. Now, Bala has a nasty scar on his lips. Now, Damila Ray, I told you, was very smart, liked to read, but he bumped into the matron because he wasn't paying attention. We should also learn too much of anything is bad. When you read, I think it's better you sit down somewhere and you read your book. Don't read on the road. I know a horrible story. I hate to share this with you, but maybe it will scare you a bit. My friend's sister, many years ago, was reading and she was walking on the road and a car knocked her down. You've got to be careful about that. That's a true story. So be careful about that. Tonte, on the other hand, was always making fun of people. How would you feel if someone made fun of you? That would be really, really horrible, wouldn't it be? I hope you've learned some lessons from this story. Do unto others as you want them to do unto you. I'll be right back with Chummy's Fun Facts.
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2: Hey Chummy's, welcome back to Chummy's Fun Facts. I'm going to tell you a bit about the giraffe again and about the elephant. Now, the giraffe spend most of their lives standing up. They sleep standing up. They give birth standing up. Now, can you imagine that? I know going to a safari in Nairobi, I recall seeing the giraffe just standing there with his eyes shut. And I wondered why. Can you imagine having to stand and sleep? I know some human beings who do that. I could never stand for 5 minutes to sleep. And they even stand, when they have their babies just bounce on the floor and somehow they stay alive. So they spend most of their life standing up. Another one I learned. Elephants cannot jump. Wow. Well, I guess that is easy to understand. They are quite big, you know. So I guess jumping, but that isn't that such a loss for them? It's so much fun to jump. Well, they don't jump. I hope you've learned a bit from our Chummies Fun Facts. I'll be right back.
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2: 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I hope you enjoyed our show today. The title was Who Are You? I'm sure you can identify with a lot of the people who talked about Bala, we talked about Tope, we talked about Damilare, the smart one, we talked about Tonte. Now, who are you? It's important, chummies, that you begin to form good habits now, especially for later in life. A lot of adults like me who do a lot of nasty things now did not form good habits when they were growing up. So I hope you form good habits, and I hope you enjoyed our fun facts. I'll be back again with another lovely story. Bye!
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fresh, got trapper team. 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

0: Rap, pop, soul, R&B, Amapiano, Afrobeats, house. 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

0: All right, so yeah, what's it called now? The right song to just put a pep in your step this morning. My name is Lucy. What's going on? Yes, like I said, I hope no Egyptians are hiding in Lagos, because what's happening right now? Stuff of the 10 plagues, man. Is it 10 or any plagues? Moses and the Egyptians.
1: 10 plagues.
0: Was 10.
1: Yeah.
0: Okay, cool. So stuff is just raining every day. I'm waiting for the frogs now. So if you know of any Egyptians that might be in your vicinity, it's time to let them go. All right? Yeah, because I do not understand, you know, what the rains are about. It's going to be...
1: It should have been falling for like
0: weeks now.
1: No, since May.
0: Yeah, yeah. It's ridiculous. You know, at this point, it's ridiculous. Brad Pitt's daughter, Zahara, takes her ad to drop his name. So, you know my thing right now. She's the one that was adopted from Somalia, right?
1: Yeah.
0: Was it Somalia or Sudan?
1: Sudan. One
0: of them. Yeah. So, Zahara Jolie Pitts, has taken another step towards legally dropping her father, Brad Pitt's surname. Like, he cares. So,
1: I think he does care.
0: Okay.
1: But the truth is, my question is, you see this thing where... In quotes, some mothers pit their children against their fathers. I'm not up for it. I don't support it, because what could have gone wrong? Because back in the day, I think there was speculation of when they were testifying about who's going to get what, who's going to do what, and then they were saying, oh, their father maltreated them. She was saying that he doesn't treat the kids right, this, that. And I'm like, because I'm not sure they have one for their own together. I think they're all adopted. I don't know if they have one child together that she gave birth to and all that, but still, like, pitting a child against the father does not make sense, regardless of what the father has done. Whatever he did is between both of you. Don't deny the children having a childhood with their father, because this thing is a mess.
0: Mm-hmm. Yeah,
1: it's a big time mess. And
0: is.
1: This is And first of all, what was she even expecting? You took this man from Jennifer Aniston.
0: I know.
1: You guys were doing Mr. and Mrs. Smith, so you thought it was going to last?
0: Well, so apparently they have three kids together, Shiloh, Knox, and Vivian. Mm-hmm. All right. So, and they have three adopted
1: okay,
0: kids.
1: Okay, so three
0: as well.
1: They have three,
0: yes. So, Maddox, Pax, and Zahara were adopted by Angelina before and during a relationship with Brad Pitt.
1: Okay.
0: So, Maddox was adopted from Cambodia in 2002. Zahara from Ethiopia in 2005, and Pax from Vietnam in 2007. You understand? So, it's what it is. So, as a father, things like this will hurt. But, I'm just like, at the end of the day, man, everybody just live their lives, you understand?
1: Well,
0: as long as you're not spending...
1: Stress-free.
0: I think he got an... Did he just recently get an Oscar?
1: I think so. For...
0: Once Upon a Time in Hollywood.
1: Was it? But I know he got nominated for F1, too.
0: Yes, the F1 movie, yes.
1: Yes, so, Mars is doing well, regardless. This is just like his...
0: Once Upon a Time in Hollywood. Yes, so
1: and it was about time.
0: Where everything
1: the one person
0: that he's done.
1: I can't wait for them to give an Oscar is Leonardo DiCaprio.
0: He has an Oscar.
1: Does he?
0: Yes, for Revenant.
1: Okay, finally, that was after he was nominated. Because
0: no,
1: I don't remember
0: an
1: him
0: Oscar.
1: Winning.
0: He has an Oscar. You want to put money?
1: I remember that time when it was a serious talk. So it was as if that award was like, okay, let's not be as if we did not give him anything.
0: He has an Oscar.
1: Finally, thank God.
0: He has been
1: in the game for
0: He won for Revenant.
1: Does he even have a Hollywood star?
0: He should have. Hollywood stars are paid for anyway, so it's not like, you know.
1: Is it?
0: I thought somewhere.
1: Yeah,
0: so, and the others are, we know what's going on. So, just give me a second. Let me.
1: I still have this issue between Angela. And they're also like pitting against each other, properties and all that. I don't think that these things affect kids, whether they want to admit it or not. It's just annoying, because the kids will have to read about it. Their friends will tell them about it, like, oh, so this is what's going on between you and your dad.
0: That.
1: It's just.
0: Yeah, so he has 7 nominations. So the first one was in 1994, Best Supporting Actor for What's Eating Gilbert Grape. Then his next one was 2005 for The Aviator.
1: That's
0: a brilliant movie.
1: Yeah.
0: Yeah, then he also got another one for Blood Diamond, mm-hmm. brilliant movie.
1: Which he should have won.
0: Yes, there's another one, Best Picture, Best Actor for Wolf of Wall Street. Yeah. Brilliant movie. Mm-hmm. But the problem was that on that, what's it called right now? On that day, mm-hmm. For Wolf of Wall Street, there was Dallas Buyers Club.
1: Yay.
0: Yes. Yes, by what's this guy's name again? Matthew McConaughey. Yeah. So he won. Yeah. So I think every year that he's been up for an Oscar, yeah. there is always a movie.
1: Okay, he won in 2016.
0: Yeah, so in 2016 he won for The Revenant.
1: Yeah.
0: Then in 2020 he got nominated again for Once Upon a Time in Hollywood. Then for 2026, he got another one for One Battle After Another. You understand? So he's won 3 Golden Globes. He has a BAFTA. I think he's done a Tony, and he hasn't done an Emmy, because he rarely does TV shows.
1: True.
0: Yeah, sure. So yeah, more of a film guy. Yeah. So he's won a BAFTA, he's won a SAG, he's won. He's won the Golden Globes. Yeah. So I think the EGOT is Emmy, Grammys, Oscar, and Tonys. Yes. Yeah, so there are a handful of people who have EGOT. So yeah. So yeah, he's gone on to do movies like Django Unchained, Great Gatsby, mm-hmm. Wolf of Wall Street, Don't Look Up. Don't Look Up was a good one.
1: Yeah,
0: I think he's the greatest. He's the greatest actor of his generation. Yeah. He is. Yeah. Nobody comes close.
1: That part where a lot of people don't believe that part where the glass broke was improvised.
0: Oh yes. Oh yes.
1: I was so impressed because he needed stitches after that.
0: Yeah, he did, and he just kept going.
1: Yeah,
0: he just kept going. Wow. Yeah, I know.

as an artist, because how can, because the question is, what if I'm not popping again? So what are you doing to leave behind that will still make you relevant till today? Because take for example, Michael Jackson is dead, but Mars is still relevant till today. There's no song of Michael Jackson you hear that you will not vibe to. And speaking of Michael, it has actually officially become

0: till today, now Michael is on the charts.
1: Yeah.
0: His songs are on the charts right now. There's nowhere. So what are you doing exactly for you to still be popping in quotes?
1: Well, like I said, it's what you do when you're no longer maybe able to make music and all that, you know, that would keep you relevant. So at the end of the day, you need to just figure out, you know, all pockets you can actually just, fit yourself in, as regards that. That's how I see it.
0: Because the

0: You could actually stop singing but still be relevant as a producer. Stevie Wonder was there at the time producing and all that. You had Quincy Jones, you know, all those people that made hits till Hans Zimmer is still there. He's not like a musician, but he has been involved in a lot of scoring for movies. This lady that you said you like her song, Ray, where she was performing live, he came and produced one of her songs live. So, I mean, what exactly are you doing to make yourself relevant? It's not about shouting up and down, taking pictures and putting out stuff for people to see. What exactly do you plan on living with? I think that question should be answered for himself, not for people to answer for him. Just saying.
1: Yeah, I totally understand you as well. So, yeah, all that and more. Today's a Tuesday, you know, as the show progresses. Let us know, you know, where you're listening to us from and, you know, what the traffic situation is actually, what's called right now, what the traffic situation is actually saying. So, sad news still coming out from the World Cup. So, apparently, police has launched a probe when South African star, that's Jayden Adams, he was found dead. There's still a lot of speculation as regards to the cause of death. So, as soon as we get more information as regards that, we'll let you know. He was 25, was so young. So as it stands right now, police in South Africa are investigating the death of World Cup footballer Jayden Adams, whose body was discovered at a property in Cape Town over the weekend. The 25-year-old passing comes 2 weeks after he helped the national team reach the knockout stage of the World Cup for the first time. The authorities, like I said before, have not released a cause of death. It's just really sad. It's sad.
0: It was,
1: man,
0: like, you know, we'll see, you're in the height of your glory and then you just get caught.
1: Yeah, I know. I know. It's just really sad, you know, with what has happened. So yeah. So good. So it's all good though. Anyways, like I said, more, a whole lot more as the show continues. Yes, Jezebel by Giveon. My name is Jose, hanging out with

Nigeria stands at a critical turning point, we move beyond the conversation of mass survival. This year, Business Day presents the 2026 edition of the Business Day CEO Forum, themed from stability to shared prosperity. 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

about to break some news. All the numbers are final, no t-shirts, no vinyl. Y'all about to make me richy like Lionel, for real. And that's the truth. 16 hours ahead in Melbourne, I don't even know what's going on back home.

Friday, 12:16 p.m. This is Abby on the Meet Day Show on the Beat 99.9 FM. It's time for What's the Tea? Okay, besties, I have tea for you people. So tell me, right, if you have been on Twitter, there's no way you have not seen this. I said that earlier. So let's talk about NSYNC and Peruzzi real quick. They were dragging all, like, each other all over X yesterday. All right. Okay, so it all started when, after NSYNC made some comments about Peruzzi, right? And instead of Peruzzi letting it slide, homeboy said, no, that's not going to happen, right? Peruzzi went ahead and clapped back. Next thing you know, they're throwing shades at each other. Shots back to back, bringing up old issues. NSYNC said, in my opinion, I think he won that fight. I feel like he literally, like, dissected Peruzzi's life all over the place on X yesterday. And, you know, Peruzzi just had, you know, he didn't really give that back what I was expecting, that energy. But NSYNC really, like, came with all the power. And at this point, I feel like, argument-wise, yeah, NSYNC killed it. He killed Peruzzi, in my opinion. But in the long run, right, I feel like just pushing down each other to that extent was just extreme on my, you know, on my own side. I think it was just too much. And you cannot win this kind of fight. You know, just bringing up old stuff is just unnecessary. And I think what really cost it is just the fact that NC said something about Peruzzi giving out all his amazing sound that could have, you know, helped make his career to where it needed to be. Just give it out for free. And I mean, we all know about that, but hey. And Peruzzi was just like, I'm not going to get that. But all of them tweets are going to stay there because, you know, the internet never forgets. Eh? So let me know what you guys think about that back and forth between Peruzzi and NSYNC. So text me on WhatsApp. Let's talk more at 081-026-50209. Let's chat, share your opinion, and don't be sending me weird messages on WhatsApp, because tell me why somebody messaged us yesterday on our number talking about, hey, good afternoon, get me Ira Star's number and send it to me. Yes. Send me sensible messages, all right? Still Abby right here on the Meet Day Show on the Beat 99.9 FM. Coming up next, we have V-Lay by Caesar.

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That was Gorgeous by Kumi and LoJ. 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Okay, like I said earlier, it is almost time for Abby Spotlight Tuesday. 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

0: 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Okay, so, I mean, today we are showing some love to Wanico. We already know that by now, even though you guys never, nobody got it correctly. And, you know, like, there's some artists that you don't even need to introduce too much. The minute you hear their voice like this, you already know who it is. And you know what? Wanico is one of those artists. His music has honestly aged so well, and somehow every generation still vibes and connects with it. And, you know, we started off with one of my favorites, yeah? And I was just thinking to myself that Wanico really has a song for every single mood. Whether you want to fall in love, you just want the vibe, you want to shake your behind, there's always something. All right, so that brings us to our next song right here on Spotlight Tuesday with Abby, Bumper to Bumper by Wanico.
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0: It's All Gone by Wanikol and the Prince. If you're just tuning in, you're welcome. We're right in the middle of Abby Spotlight Tuesday, and today we're showing some love to Wanikol. And this is the Midday Show on the Beat 99.9 FM. Look, let me tell you one thing about Wanikol, right? I feel like the more I play his music, the more I realize how many classics Wanikol gave us, like, back to back. All right, so let us keep the spotlight going. Coming up next, we have Kiss Your Hand, R2B's, and Wanikol.
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Energy, Tiwa Savage, Wande Cole, and the rest. I said the rest because Tiwa buddies that song. All right, still on the midday show on the Beat 99.9 FM. It's a Spotlight Day Tuesday. Spotlight is still on Wande Cole. And honestly, I did not realize how much amazing songs Wande Cole had. I mean, come on, it's Wande Cole anyways. He'll always be that OG that still very, very relevant. So actually, I just found out Wande Cole actually recently performed, I think like 4 days ago, in Paris. And he was just treating his fans with, you know, great, his amazing vocal and just performing. And of course, while he was involved in promoting his new album that he actually just, upcoming album, Sexy. I don't think he has dropped it yet. He's dropping it when? On Wednesday? Well, I'm sorry, Wendy. I'm not sure if that album has been dropped yet or he is about to drop that album. Okay, so still on the midday show on the Beat 99.9 FM. We are about to round up our Spotlight Tuesday. So coming up next, we have Call Again, Kelpie, and Wande Cole.

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2: You're cracking.
1: Is that the rain so... I don't understand why Biola likes it so much. And I just hate him for that.
2: Wow.
1: Because what is good about this rain? I mean, it's causing so much destruction. It's causing... That destruction is permax because people's cars are packing up. People's houses are being affected by the flood. People can't get to work. People are stuck. It's just insane.
2: Yeah.
1: And I've been reined in that I am here again. This is not the time to see me and say, Timmy, you are late. I will actually slap you. Just say welcome. Say welcome. Because if you see me anywhere, I have been through hell and high water. High water in caplocks to get there. I am living in an ocean currently. It's like you have to swim through a lot to get anywhere. And it's really messing with me mentally. I'm not doing well with it at all.
2: Yeah.
1: And this is how I know I cannot do illegal things, because I cannot end up in jail.
2: Bella.
1: Because I've been stuck.
2: Bella.
1: And I'm a person who likes to be at home, but under the right circumstances. I need to have prepared for it. I need to have, you know, I have to have my things, you know, to have a conducive stay in.
2: No, I don't
1: but
2: know.
1: I've just been reined in for free.
2: Tell me the things that you need, actually, like the essentials.
1: Thank you so much.
2: Yeah.
1: Prosecco.
2: Okay.
1: I need steak. I need suya. Believe it or not.
2: What? So you keep reheating the suya?
1: Yes, it's in the freezer.
2: Okay.
1: And it gets re-grilled every time.
2: Okay.
1: I just need my things. I need anything I could find in the outside.

0: just need my things. I need anything I could find in the outside world.
1: Okay.
0: I need my coffee.
1: Okay.
0: I just need my things.
1: And you think that would last you? These kind of things can keep you in for like a week and you wouldn't have a problem with the world.
0: A week is crazy. I could see okay. in a week if ratio is higher than. And it's not like if I'm in there, I'm going to be doing anything, but that I was there is enough.
1: Yeah.
0: So I could never survive being. That's why weekends are tough for me because I'm always home.
1: Yeah.
0: But I'm. If I look on Instagram, I'm like, oh my God, why am I not here? What's happening?
1: Yeah.
0: It's not like I'm going to make any effort to go, but I just. So yeah.
1: Nah.
0: I couldn't stay at home that long.
1: I'm on the other side of that, man.
0: Yep.
1: Man, you guys.
0: We have Jimmo.
1: You guys can because, do like, there's all really you want to do. I'm just here going to be cheering you on, you know, just.
0: Yeah,
1: carry
0: congrats,
1: on. Carry on. Yeah, you know what?
0: And my FOMO is never for like the fast life.
1: Yeah,
0: it's people are in Cancun.
1: Yeah, well,
0: I saw that Addicting Gold is in Marbella.
1: Mm.
0: Why am I not in Marbella? That sounds like that's my FOMO.
1: Mm.
0: It's not you doing it, passion. And what was that thing they call it? Dreaming? Please, that is you. You're going to be in the toilet anyway.
1: Do you understand?
0: Like, I'll pass.
1: Probably
0: on
1: have
0: that.
1: Like thick drinks served at the party or
0: but like
1: whatever.
0: If you're like on a nice thing, do you know what I mean? Like, in real lamb chops, King's real or fire signs.
1: You're probably going to get sick as well from the lamb chops and everything. You're probably going to
0: get sick from lamb chops.
1: You never know. You never know.
0: You're allergic to like riches. And it's not even an expensive endeavor, Seth. So it's like goldsmith, essentially. Anyway, that's how I'm feeling out the rain. It really sucks big time. And so some people have referred to me as, because I like to go to the beach, they'll say that I'm in mommy water, but mommy water is not supposed to like the rain.
1: Well,
0: not supposed to like water.
1: You know what, if the shoe fits, man.
0: What is the opposite of, what is the creature that don't like the rain?
1: I don't know.
0: Because it definitely, so definitely I'm not a mommy whatever.
1: Wait, I don't understand. What does rain have to do with mommy water?
0: I don't know. Is it not water?
1: It's two different types of water. There's the natural water and there's the condensed water that is coming down.
0: What is it? condensed
1: water.
0: What about
1: it's been saturated? It's been saturated and it's coming back. That's different.
0: I was almost going to say, if you're mommy water, let me know what that's.
1: No, please. Don't let us know. I beg.
0: I'm okay. Like, I'm
1: keep
0: right,
1: that to yourself. But, and whenever you see him and you're having your
0: please,
1: meeting,
0: thanks. You.
1: When you're having your meeting,
0: first of all, if I was, that, I've always said I'll be so mad that I'm poor because, like, I'm not poor. In Jesus' name, you're not supposed to say that. But like, my point is, listen, my man, was she not rich?
1: Can you stop?
0: I'll be mad about
1: you think
0: that.
1: This is Disney.
0: Yeah,
1: this is real life.
0: Even though Neka the Pretty Serpent, she was rich. Did she not get rich in that film?
1: You see, stop watching too much TV, man.
0: That is all I can do. Bruh. If you haven't realized, I've been stuck at home. I have no time to think. You guys should never give me time to think.
1: No, but it's crazy
0: it's
1: because
0: not a good thing.
1: We actually haven't witnessed like a modern day mermaid or mommy water being portrayed.
0: We had that girl that got pregnant by DDG.
1: Sorry. Can you just be serious for 1 second?
0: I'm being serious. She was the little mermaid though.
1: Okay, yeah, but that's besides the point.
0: Okay, sorry.
1: Oh God, I beg. But you know the way they always depict people like, you know, these mermaids as, you know, somebody that just came up and needed help. It's they're always in like the poor side of life, right? We haven't seen it being portrayed as a rich person, somebody that used their powers to get riches.
0: I don't understand.
1: But I'm saying because we've started seeing, you know, Babalawos on TikTok, you know, living lavish lifestyles, you know, having big houses, but we haven't actually seen like a real life mermaid.
0: Oh, because they're not supposed to tell you. It's like, who's going to wake up and say, hi guys, I'm a vampire. Who does that?
1: Even vampires, have they ever been portrayed as being rich?
0: They have to be rich if you have been here all this time.
1: I do get it.
0: except you are a new vampire, why would you be poor?
1: They my thing is this,
0: if you're going to be a bad guy, you yeah. have to be rich. The least you can do for me. Being bad and poor is crazy. I'm sorry.
1: Oh, like, wow.
0: What is the payoff? What is the ROI on your badness?
1: ROI.
0: Zero. Does that mean you're just bad for fun? Okay, I never thought about that. I didn't think about you just wanting to be bad for fun.
1: Yeah.
0: I think if you're bad for fun, you're jobless. But also, that is also kind of going with bad things.
1: Yeah, well.
0: But, please.
1: Again, I don't think this is a conversation we should be having. I don't have water around my house. So.
0: Yeah, because Viola is rich.
1: No.
0: Do you know what I mean?
1: No, I'm just saying.
0: Viola is rich.
1: You're talking about Mami Water. And there's water around your house.
0: It's what does that mean? It just shows you more and more. I am not
1: you're able to
0: folk.
1: Sleep tonight.
0: Why won't I be sleepy? That's all I've been doing. Because I've been snowed in. I've been rained in at this point. My yeah. goodness. Anyway, we've said a lot of things on this Talk Tuesday. Let us know which one is resonating with you. Do you love the rain or are you a hater of the rain? Let me know. 0810-265-0209. I've said a lot of things. I want this to be a conversation, you know? Yeah. I want to talk to myself. Send me a voice note. Give me a call. Do you think you could be bad for fun or for, like, money? Okay, actually, nobody should be a bad person. Just saying. There's no return on that. We're gonna tell you something cool about sending money to places, across Africa and otherwise.
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0: 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So Talk Tuesday, and we've been talking. I know somebody was trying to call us while we were doing our other things. You can call us back now. We're back on air, 0810-265-0209. Again, the number is 0810-265-0209. Yeah?
1: Yes, honestly, I'm even just fed up of Tammy talking about Nigerian men.
0: When did I talk about
1: something broke in the news. I think it was over the weekend, but, you know, for the longest time, this man has been a clown. Now, we were talking about Jay-Z at the beginning of the year, saying that, you know, he said that he was going all offense this year. And we saw evidence of that for the last 3 days because he sold out Yankee Stadium in the U.S. Brought out a bunch of people. You know, Rihanna was there, Beyonce was there, I think Clips was there as well. But people obviously noticed the absence of Kanye West. You know, he was touring Europe at that time over the weekend. But little did Jay-Z know that there was a man somewhere in Africa that was making big plans for his wife, Beyonce. And this is absolutely crazy because this guy is not just any guy, right? This guy is the son of the president of Uganda, right? And for like 40 years, they've been grooming this guy to take over the presidency in Uganda, right? So this man made a bold statement on X saying that Jay-Z should hand over his wife or else, he gives him 1 week, or else he's going to stage a protest in Kampala, a one-man protest. Saying that, look, he is here for Beyonce. Now I'm here thinking, this is the next person that's supposed to be in line to become the president of a whole nation, and is on X just fooling himself. And I'm thinking, because Tammy will always come for Nigerian men. How about the Ugandan man this time?
0: What? I don't understand how this is even a thing. I just think earlier on, I was saying to parents, if your child is a bit, you know,
1: 52-year-old man.
0: Now.
1: It's a 52-year-old.
0: Yeah, because this person
1: man.
0: Didn't speak up when he was a child. His dad knew that this child was not okay, and he didn't say anything. And that's why there's a 52-year-old man doing this stuff. Obviously, he's not going to take over the country.
1: There will be a what?
0: We are still on radio, and this is a thing that is people are listening to. So I can't say everything that's on my mind, but I think you can figure it out.
1: His dad
0: but this is what I'm saying, guys. If you have a child that is not okay, you already know. Let's be really one-on-one with each other. You know that this child is a bit weird. It's how that Mutalab guy who tried to do that thing to the plane in the United States that time is now in prison.
1: True.
0: His dad knew there was something wrong with him. He called them, hello, my child is not okay. They did not listen. And then he went and did that thing.
1: Mm-hmm.
0: In case you don't know who that is, you need to read the news more. Okay, sweetie? You need to listen to the news more if you don't know who this person is. But, like, it was a very shocking moment for me because I'm just like, why did he have to be a Nigerian?
1: Yeah.
0: And I'm like, why must we be good at everything?
1: You didn't even send him to Nigeria at
0: some
1: point.
0: Even the bad stuff. Mm. He's in prison jail, in case you are wondering. One of the bays of Guantanamo. I don't know, but he's sat in prison jail. But that is someone whose parent, like, knew. But the parent did not even know soon enough. But now, if you know,
1: I think they tried to curb it. They tried to bring him to Nigeria to kind of get like grounded and everything, but yeah, that didn't work.
0: Yeah, he was radicalized even further.
1: But again, I feel like with this guy, there might be a chance that this guy would take over, because his dad has been, you know, the president since like 1986 or something. And for them to just watch this guy make a fool of himself, and he's currently like the chief of the army in the country, so it's crazy to me.
0: I feel like you just really don't understand how things work.
1: It's
0: but
1: crazy.
0: It's cute. I've just looked at my skin and I think my skin is not too bad, guys. It's not like it was ever bad, but I then fed into one of these TikTok trends and I started using one body wash that is supposed to be for famous things. And I don't never really know if these things are working, but I think it is. you want to know what it is, I can't tell you because they haven't paid me, but I just wanted to make that.
1: It's originally meant for famous things.
0: It's just like a famous thing that people use.
1: Okay.
0: Especially famous people.
1: I'm sure you don't want to.
0: I don't know, guys. It's just a body wash. And I'm not the one to notice, but I think I've been looking at my skin. I'm like, ah, why is this so soft, sir?
1: Yeah.
0: It's not like it's ever not soft, okay. But it's just like, eh. So I think it's working.
1: Okay.
0: Does that mean I have to keep buying it? I didn't buy this one for myself, so. Being a woman is a very tough thing. I just want you guys to know. I am not even woman enough, by the way. I'm not doing half of the things women do. Do you know people wax their whole body? Sit with that information. I will be back.
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1: As Nigeria stands at a critical turning point, we move beyond the conversation of mere survival. 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

my music, how I like my money, fast and easy. 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